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9: Hi, everyone. Still some scattered showers and storms for the overnight, dropping to 68. Tomorrow, as we kick off the weekend, mostly cloudy. Still some lingering showers, maybe a couple thunderstorms. 82 for the high. For tomorrow night, we may still have a few showers early, dropping to 68. Skies become partly sunny. It starts to heat up Sunday, a high of 88. From WTWO, your local weather authority, I'm meteorologist Jesse Walker.
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10: Hi, everyone. Still some scattered showers and storms for the overnight, dropping to 68. Tomorrow, as we kick off the weekend, mostly cloudy. Still some lingering showers, maybe a couple thunderstorms. 82 for the high. For tomorrow night, we may still have a few showers early, dropping to 68. Skies become partly sunny. It starts to heat up Sunday, a high of 88. From WTWO, your local weather authority, I'm meteorologist Jesse Walker.
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11: Hi, everyone. Still some scattered showers and storms for the overnight, dropping to 68. Tomorrow, as we kick off the weekend, mostly cloudy. Still some lingering showers, maybe a couple thunderstorms. 82 for the high. For tomorrow night, we may still have a few showers early, dropping to 68. Skies become partly sunny. It starts to heat up Sunday, a high of 88. From WTWO, your local weather authority, I'm meteorologist Jesse Walker.
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8: Hi, everyone. Still some scattered showers and storms for the overnight, dropping to 68. Tomorrow, as we kick off the weekend, mostly cloudy. Still some lingering showers, maybe a couple thunderstorms. 82 for the high. For tomorrow night, we may still have a few showers early, dropping to 68. Skies become partly sunny. It starts to heat up Sunday, a high of 88. From WTWO, your local weather authority, I'm meteorologist Jesse Walker.
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Soak Up the Sun, Sheryl Crow on Mix FM. Happy Saturday. I'm Ryan. And coming up, All American Rejects, Paul Russell. Here's Lady A, I Run to You.

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Hey, going on now until this evening, we've got Birthday on the Bash. They've got a kid zone going on until 2 o'clock, games and crafts. And then from now until 1 o'clock, kayaking on the Wabash. And finally, at 5, it's the summer concert series. I'm Ryan Kelly. Here's Halsey with Bad

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Yeah. 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

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Plan your dream vacation. 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I'm Ryan Kelly. Happy Saturday. The Kid Leroy, without you.

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Hey there, I'm Andy Harris. Coming up for you this hour, I'm going to hear from Panic at the Disco. Also, Green Day, Nick Jonas, too. Here's Niall Horan's Slow Hands on Mix FM.

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6: And that problem is urinary frequency urgency, nighttime urination, incontinence. 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
7: Wow.
8: Probably because of embarrassment, just not wanting to, and just, right. 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
7: Yeah. What's BPH stand for?
6: BPH is benign prostatic hypertrophy, and what that means, or in layman's terms, I guess, is enlargement of the prostate.
7: The symptoms of the prostate are kind of your warning signs, right? 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
8: And right. 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
6: Right.
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Coming up for you this hour, Ella Langley, also Ed Sheeran and One Direction. 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

0: 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It starts in a few minutes. There's going to be live music, vendors, and food trucks. 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
1: 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You gotta laugh,

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Good hour coming up. 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

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Well, a couple of more performances of Seussical at the Shawnee Theater in Bloomfield. 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

0: Casey's has 89 cent medium fountain and new Frostbite by Casey's Drinks. But if you don't have 89 cents, you could check your center console, dig between your couch cushions, ask grandma for a dollar, or just use your credit card. 89 cent medium Frostbite by Casey's or fountain drinks at Casey's all summer long. 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